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Seether on the way, Shinedown coming up. 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

0: Shine Down Young Again, The Zone, Everything Rocks. AI has become a thing. I know a lot of people probably use it for a lot of different things. I warn, and I have a story here to back it up, if you're taking advice from AI, maybe take it with a grain of salt. This farmer in China learned a hard lesson about trusting AI after a chatbot's advice helped wipe out nearly 25 acres of his crop. Yeah, he's a 67-year-old farmer who grows sesame. Had used AI for farming tips before and found it helpful. So he decided to follow its guidance on killing weeds and pests. The chatbot recommended a specific herbicide and told him how to mix it. He followed the instructions without double-checking whether they were safe. And by the next morning, about 25 acres of his sesame seedlings were dead. When he went back to ask the AI what went wrong, it explained that the herbicide it suggested is meant to kill broadleaf weeds. And since sesame is a broadleaf plant, the chemical destroyed his crop too. So, yeah, sad and unfortunate. So, I mean, take whatever you know, moral that you want out of that. Whether it's take AI advice with a grain of salt, double check the advice first. You do you. Filter, Chevelle on the way, it's The Zone.
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8: Here's your forecast from the Desert Mountain Broadcasting Information Center. A flash flood watch continues until 4 a.m. tomorrow morning. Slight chance of thunderstorms tonight, otherwise cloudy skies expected. Lows dip down to about 52. Winds out of the east, 8 to 15 miles per hour. Sunshine mixed with clouds at times tomorrow. Slight chance of thunderstorms. High temperatures reach up to 73. I'm meteorologist Paul Trombley on The Zone.
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0: 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I got Autumn Kings in the pipeline and more. Keep listening. 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

0: President doing destroy me. It is the zone. Got Pop Evil coming up. 3 days grace, not too far off. And it's more. It's got a couple of players getting paid, including my running back from my favorite team. We'll get into that next. Right now, it's Drowning Pool.
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0: 3 days grace. Don't want to go home tonight. It is where everything rocks. And looking at the NFL preseason, week one gets going tomorrow. We have got 6 games tomorrow, 3 on Friday, and then 7 of them on Saturday. So football is here. Seeing Rashawn Payton talk to Taysom Hill, possibly about coming to the Broncos and being that Swiss Army knife for the blue and orange. So we'll see if he takes the bait. Also, my running back, Bijan Robinson of the Falcons, getting a 3-year deal worth up to $75 million, which is making him the highest-paid running back in NFL history. So that bodes well for Jahmyr Gibbs, who's holding in and waiting for a contract. Zay Flowers, Ravens wideout, 4 years, $140 million, which $35 million average ties him with Justin Jefferson. And I'd like to think Justin Jefferson is better than Zay Flowers. Are they even in the same category? So we'll see how that how those contracts play out, if they regret it or if they come up big. Major League Baseball, 15 games on the diamond. I know the trade deadline done. Some of the winners, I mean, the Dodgers, obviously, with Skubal. Orioles, they got a bunch of players for Taylor Ward, Adley Rutschman. So we'll see how those pan out. Also, WNBA 3 games. We've got Tempo Wings, Sky Valkyries on USA. Did see where the Dallas Wings are going to be playing their home games in the same arena as where the Mavericks play until their new facility is built. And looking ahead to the weekend, NASCAR at Richmond and UFC 330. Welterweight belt and women's strawweight belts up for grabs.
1: Oh, you know what? We've got the perfect wine to pair with these nachos. We'll be right back.
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9: Here's your forecast from the Desert Mountain Broadcasting Information Center. A flash flood watch continues until 4 a.m. tomorrow morning. Slight chance of thunderstorms tonight. Otherwise, cloudy skies expected. Lows dip down to about 52. Winds out of the east, 8 to 15 miles per hour. Sunshine mixed with clouds at times tomorrow. Slight chance of thunderstorms. High temperatures reach up to 73. I'm meteorologist Paul Trombley on The Zone.
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That is Zana and the Archer. It is the zone where everything rocks. Stupid news coming up. Got a woman charged with assault, but what was her weapon of choice? We get into that. Also, first grader suspended, which I think was a little over-exaggeration with what he did. And talking about drinking right here with AC/DC, have a drink on me. This is a drink I don't think I would partake in, but it's becoming huge and becoming a trend. Yuck. That's next in Stupid News right now. AC/DC.

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0: Evanescence, who will you follow? It is 97.5. And we got a first grader suspended for what was deemed to be inappropriate. Yeah, the inappropriate use of a sandwich. Administrators at the school decided this autistic child should be suspended after he chewed his sandwich into the shape of a gun and then he pointed it at another student. Am I saying it's right? No. But 6-year-old John, I just don't think he's had. Well, here's the thing. School records show in the last 2 years, he's been disciplined 33 times, including 14 suspensions. You think you would go, how we're educating this person or how we can go about this needs to be changed. We just can't be going in circles with this kid. Something's got to change. Maybe it's me. Also, we have got a woman charged with assault. Zamoni Williams, she's 21, was arrested after she stabbed her boyfriend in the chest, punched him, and then cut him on the arm and face. What was her weapon of choice? A hot dog stick, you know, the fork that you put over a fire if you're roasting wieners. Yeah, that was the weapon. And the big trend is people dipping their feet into buckets of fruit juice or lemonade and letting people drink it. Yeah, I don't know why this is a thing. Ew.
1: We'll be right back. But only if you throw a shoe at that spider.
2: Ah.
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That, of course, Papa Roach and Brain Dead. It is The Zone 97.5. Breaking Benjamin on the way to Linkin Park coming up. And we will get into rock news. Zach Myers talking about his bandmate, Eric Bass, not being on tour with him. Right now, it's the White Stripes on The Zone.

0: Breaking Benjamin, Something Wicked, It Is The Zone. And of course, a lot of talk about Sid Wilson getting fired from Slipknot. He was one of the OG, coming right after they started. He's been the DJ for Slipknot since 1998. Of course, had a baby with Ozzy Osbourne's kid, Kelly. Speaking of the Osbournes, Sharon speaking out about a possible Ozfest. Going to do it over there at Villa Park, the grounds where they had the Ozzy's last show. They're going to bring it stateside and wants to get some of the younger bands. Want to hear from everyone, get that young new talent, because that's what Ozzy would want. That's what Sharon says. John 5 and Wednesday announcing collaboration for a tour this fall and summer. Blackstone Cherry prepping for a new EP. Sublime, I'm surprised it took this long. Their self-titled debut has finally went diamond. I mean, What I Got, Santeria, Wrong Way. So huge back in 96. I don't know how it took that long. And Zach Myers of Shinedown, my friend, the guitarist. They're playing over in Billings tonight, and we all know their bassist, Eric, absent from the tour. Mental health getting him. But dude does it all for them. I mean, he produces. He does writing. He makes the records, mixes them, all of that. So while the other guys are, you know, laying low, not on tour, he's doing that, and then he hits the stage, and it's just rinse and repeat for him. And so here's how good Eric is. They had to use two guys to replace him. Yes, Josh Sturm, who his sister is Lacey Sturm from Flyleaf, and then Zach Mack, who plays with Smith and Myers. So, yeah, that's how good Eric is. Super talented dude.
1: Oh, my God, so weird. We just got teleported to a mothership. But don't worry, we'll just give them what they want, and we'll be right back. Wait, they want what?
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11: Here's your forecast from the Desert Mountain Broadcasting Information Center. A flash flood watch continues until 4 a.m. tomorrow morning. Slight chance of thunderstorms tonight. Otherwise, mainly cloudy skies expected. Lows dip down to about 52. Winds out of the east, 8 to 15 miles per hour. Slight chance of thunderstorms tomorrow. Daytime highs approaching 73. Sunshine mixed with clouds at times. I'm meteorologist Paul Trombley on The Zone.
12: 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One, two, three. 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

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It's brand new on the Zone 97.5. 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

0: Filters Anonymous? 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

0: broken mirror. Architects Broken Mirror, it is 97.5. And the Bobcats, number one, Grizzlies, number two in the FCS preseason poll. How about that? Of course, we were unanimous. All 57 first-place votes. Grizzlies, they're at second. South Dakota State at three. And, of course, Illinois State, who we beat in the national championship, ended up in fourth. So, rounding out the top 10, we have got Tarleton State, Rhode Island, Villanova, Youngstown State, and North Dakota. So, going to be a tough season. Again, Big Sky represented well. And Montana Grizzlies going to have a new voice on the radio. Yeah, color analyst is going to be Chase Reynolds, of course. Played eight-man there at Drummond, busted all sorts of high school records, went to the Grizzlies, holds a bunch of their records still, went to the league, but now he's anxious to come back and join Riley Cochran on your radio for the call of Grizzlies games. And let's talk Bobcats quarterback Justin Lampson. Dude is going to be playing with a chip on his shoulder. Again, I know Justin spent his mindset, man. He's going to be in that room, going to be studying, looking at film. He's a perfectionist. So, yeah, he is going to be great this year for us. We got Patrick Duchesne. He was a backup last year. He's appeared in six games. He's from Florence Carlton. He's healthy. He had missed some time, but going to be the backup. And then Grant Vegan. My son has had some classes with Grant, and I know talking to Justin, Grant is just a ham. Such a great guy. 6'6", 211 pounds. That's Coach V's kid. He'll be in the room. As far as who's new, we got Joseph Janney. We got Jake Hamilton coming in, but we lost Chance Wilson, and we lost River Warren. They hit the portal. So talented group. Quarterbacks there. That is what I've got for local sports.
1: Hey, we'll be right back. You might want to use this time to better yourself.
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Evanescence and Afterlife. It's just past nine. It is The Zone. Warning coming up, Stone Temple Pilots. And then we'll get in some Hollywood, too. Got an actor passing away. A movie in talks for a sequel.

0: The Warning and Kerosene, it is 97.5. And Vincent Passatore, he was a gangster FBI snitch, Salvatore Bonpensiero in The Sopranos. He passed away. He was found dead at his Bronx residence. He was also in Goodfellas, Carlito's Way, Men of Respect. I remember him from 1995's The Jerky Boys, the movie. That's where I remember him from. But he also got in Celebrity Apprentice, Celebrity Family Feud, Dancing with the Stars, Shark Tank, Celebrity Fit Club. So he did it all. He was 80 when he passed. And Bunny XL, fresh off her divorce from Jelly Roll, she is looking like her next career move could be a reality show starring her. And Warner Brothers are racing to secure a deal for the Barbie sequel because the filming rights go back to Mattel in December. So they're trying to solidify Margot Robbie, Ryan Gosling, Greta Gerwig. So we'll see if they can do that here before the end of the year so we can get another Barbie movie. And Rosie O'Donnell plotting to return to television with her own talk show again.
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12: 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USS Stang, 1977 to 1980. I've had the pleasure of meeting the captain and crew members of the USS Montana. Very qualified.
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14: Here's your forecast from the Desert Mountain Broadcasting Information Center. A flash flood watch continues until 4 a.m. tomorrow morning. Slight chance of thunderstorms tonight. Otherwise, mainly cloudy skies expected. Lows dip down to about 52. Winds out of the east, 8 to 15 miles per hour. Slight chance of thunderstorms tomorrow. Daytime highs approaching 73. Sunshine mixed with clouds at times. I'm meteorologist Paul Trombley on The Zone.
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It is 97.5. See some Perfect Circle on the way. Got Puddle of Mud off their Come Clean album. And we're going to be talking about how you boost your energy during the day if you've suffered a crappy night's sleep. So we'll do that. But first, it's Ozzy Osbourne.

0: nutritious dry food fortified with all the vitamins and minerals a man needs for a healthy lifestyle.
1: Want to go for a walk?
2: Woo! Hell's yeah! Go!
0: Plus, Purina Man Chow is essential oils for a shinier coat.
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0: Purina Man Chow also promotes healthy teeth and gums and fresh breath.
2: Woo! Yeah! I'm going to lick my balls!
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0: Purina Man Chow.
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0: Good boy.
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0: Perfect Circle doing Starless. It is the Zone. And maybe you tossed and turned all night. Maybe as you know, he stayed up too late watching TV, got sucked into show binge watching. But you know, trying to get up and moving after that sometimes feels impossible. It does. But once you get out of bed, there are some things you can do that make the day more tolerable and help you through. It's just kind of managing what you do to boost that energy. It says here, expose yourself to as much sunlight as possible. Also, move the body. Yes, sitting all day makes you feel tired. I get that. Take your breaks. Remember that work and rest are partners at the on the same team. Make things fun at work. If you got a big decision, delay it, put off until you got more mental energy. So those are some of the things you can do if you've had a bad night's sleep to make the day a little more easy for you.
1: Sit tight. We'll be right back.
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So, Death Punch coming up. Got a request for some Mudvayne. Love to squeeze that in for Matt, so we'll get to that here before I bounce. And going to be talking babies. Are you planning on having a baby soon? If so, you're going to want to listen up. Right now, it's Foo Fighters.

0: Death Punch, Eye of the Storm. It is The Zone. Chandler with you. You know, having a baby, it's one of the happiest things that can happen in somebody's life. Kind of stressful, though, when it comes to the expense. And so, yep, you guessed it, the best and worst states to have a baby. They rated each on 31 different metrics like affordability, healthcare accessibility, family friendliness, all that. And coming out on top, Massachusetts is the best place. 6 years in a row, 6 feet. Yeah. Followed by Minnesota, North Dakota, then Rhode Island and New Hampshire. And you're going, well, where'd we end up? Well, Idaho 19, Colorado 20, South Dakota 22, Montana 28, Wyoming 36. I was one of the last kids born in the Ekalaka Hospital. So, yeah, 44 years ago, almost 45. And now they rush you to Rapid City or Mouse City. As far as the worst place to have a baby, Mississippi.
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17: Here's your forecast from the Desert Mountain Broadcasting Information Center. A flash flood watch continues until 4 a.m. tomorrow morning. Slight chance of thunderstorms tonight. Otherwise, mainly cloudy skies expected. Lows dip down to about 52. Winds out of the east, 8 to 15 miles per hour. Slight chance of thunderstorms tomorrow. Daytime highs approaching 73. Sunshine mixed with clouds at times. I'm meteorologist Paul Trombley on The Zone.
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19: Yeah, now.

Manson, brand new from him. It's called Exit Wound. It is 97.5. Still got that Mudvayne track Matt wanted to hear. We'll do some Tim Montana. Right now, though, Du hast. It's Rammstein. It is 97.5, where everything rocks.

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0: Tim Montana. It's Break Me. It is the Zone. Rage Against the Machine coming up. Alice in Chains waiting for you. Of course, going to throw a little Shy Down since they played over in Billings tonight there at Metro Park. So we'll get to all that and more right after this on The Zone.
1: 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We've got the perfect wine to pair with these nachos. We'll be right back.
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6: Here's your forecast from the Desert Mountain Broadcasting Information Center. A flash flood watch begins at 6 p.m. tomorrow night and remains in effect until midnight tomorrow night. Partly cloudy skies tonight with a slight chance for showers. Lows level off around 52. Winds out of the east, 5 to 10 miles per hour. A blend of clouds and sun tomorrow. Slight chance for storms, high of 73. I'm meteorologist Paul Trombley on The Zone.
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5: Here's your forecast from the Desert Mountain Broadcasting Information Center. A flash flood watch begins at 6 p.m. tomorrow night and remains in effect until midnight tomorrow night. Slight chance for showers overnight, otherwise partly cloudy. Lows around 52, east winds 5 to 10 miles per hour. Sunshine mixed with clouds at times again Thursday. Slight chance of thunderstorms, highs level off around 73. I'm meteorologist Paul Trombley on The Zone.

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11: Here's your forecast from the Desert Mountain Broadcasting Information Center. A flash flood watch begins at 6 p.m. tomorrow night and remains in effect until midnight tomorrow night. Slight chance for showers overnight, otherwise partly cloudy. Lows around 52, east winds 5 to 10 miles per hour. Sunshine mixed with clouds at times again Thursday. Slight chance of thunderstorms, highs level off around 73. I'm meteorologist Paul Frombly on The Zone.
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I've wished for this, I've did that, I've left behind.

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4: Shh, say no more.
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10: Here's your forecast from the Desert Mountain Broadcasting Information Center. A flash flood watch begins at 6 p.m. tonight and continues until midnight tonight. Lows level off around 52 overnight under partly cloudy skies. Easterly winds around 5 miles per hour. Chance for storms Thursday. Daytime highs approaching 75. Overcast skies Thursday night. Storms likely. Lows around 52. I'm meteorologist Paul Trombley on The Zone.
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0: 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A flash flood watch begins at 6 p.m. tonight and remains in effect until midnight tonight. Lows around 52 overnight under mainly cloudy skies. East winds around 5 miles per hour. Chance for storms Thursday, 75. Storms likely Thursday night. Lows dip down to about 52, cloudy. I'm meteorologist Paul Trombley on The Zone.
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11: 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One, two, three, and one.

0: From the DC Universe, the people that brought you Batman, Batman Again, Batman Returns, Batman Forever, Dark Men Bat 2, the Gotham Man Bat-Bat, and BM comes a brand new vision. Batman into the Bativerse!
1: Where am I? I'm Batman.
2: Hmm?
1: I said I'm Batman.
2: You're not Batman, I'm Batman.
1: No.
2: Oh yeah, I'm Batman. I'm pretty famous. Ask anyone.
1: You're not famous.
2: Oh, I'm famous.
1: Also, you're not Batman.
2: I have a bat kazoo.
1: Wait. Batman doesn't have a bat kazoo.
2: What's this then?
1: No.
2: Let's see your bat kazoo. Oh no, wait, you don't have one. You're not Batman.
1: Shut up. Stop saying you're Batman. You're stupid.
2: Knock, knock.
1: Who's there?
2: Me.
1: Who's me?
2: Batman.
1: No.
2: Simon says, Batman, raise your hand. Oh, I raised my hand.
1: Do it again. I wasn't ready.
2: Batman should be ready.
1: There's the bat signal.
2: Ooh, I gotta go. No, I gotta go. I'm Batman.
1: I'm Batman.
3: Here comes Batman.
1: I'm Batman.
3: Everything wrong.

0: Hey, why don't you take a chill pill there, Gonzo? We'll be back in a minute.
1: The Zone!
2: 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Heat's coming now. Go, go, go.
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2: 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Back hallway. Move, move, move.
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4: Here's your forecast from the Desert Mountain Broadcasting Information Center. A flash flood watch begins at 6 p.m. tonight and remains in effect until midnight tonight. Lows around 52 overnight under mainly cloudy skies. East winds around 5 miles per hour. Chance for storms Thursday, 75. Storms likely Thursday night. Lows dip down to about 52, cloudy. I'm meteorologist Paul Trombley on The Zone.
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0: There are millions of pets in the world whose owners don't care enough to get them stoned. 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
1: buzzed.
0: Is your pet not eating? Or maybe he's cranky, barks all the time. 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We're Puff Puff Pets. 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Wait, is this real?
2: Yeah, this is your captain speaking. 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Thank you for flying Delta.

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11: Here's your forecast from the Desert Mountain Broadcasting Information Center. A flash flood watch begins at 6 p.m. tonight and remains in effect until midnight tonight. Chance of thunderstorms today. Otherwise, cloudy skies expected. Daytime highs approaching 75. Winds out of the east around 5 miles per hour. Thunderstorms likely tonight. Lows dip down to about 52. Overcast skies. I'm meteorologist Paul Trombley on The Zone.
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0: Hi, it's me. Music? I know, it's morning. 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Don't worry, you're not dreaming. Now you can hear me, music, every morning right here. 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So, holler.
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3: August 10th, 1995, the night it rained baseballs. Now, the Dodgers have had this baseball giveaway promotion for more than 20 years, with never a problem. The first 15,000 fans that night, who were 14 or younger, received a souvenir baseball with signatures of the players. It was a huge game for the Dodgers. If they won, they moved into a tie for first place. In the seventh inning, with the Dodgers behind, a few fans threw baseballs onto the field. The next inning, the game was stopped for 5 minutes as they picked up more balls. Then with the Cardinals up 2-1 in the bottom of the ninth, hundreds of baseballs rained down. The umpires were forced to call the game. The first forfeit in the National League in 41 years. This is Rocky Erickson.
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11: Here's your forecast from the Desert Mountain Broadcasting Information Center. A flash flood watch begins at 6 p.m. tonight and remains in effect until midnight tonight. Chance of thunderstorms today. Otherwise, cloudy skies expected. Daytime highs approaching 75. Winds out of the east around 5 miles per hour. Thunderstorms likely tonight. Lows dip down to about 52. Overcast skies. I'm meteorologist Paul Trombley on The Zone.

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0: Hi, it's me, Music. You can hear me every morning right here. I don't know how to put this, so I'll just spit it out. I missed you in the morning. No, I really missed you. 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
9: Here's your forecast from the Desert Mountain Broadcasting Information Center. A flash flood watch begins at 6 p.m. tonight and remains in effect until midnight tonight. Chance of thunderstorms today. Otherwise, cloudy skies expected. Daytime highs approaching 75. Winds out of the east around 5 miles per hour. Thunderstorms likely tonight. Lows dip down to about 52. Overcast skies. I'm meteorologist Paul Trombley on The Zone.
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1: 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Now if you have an accident, just press it.
2: Oh, hello?
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2: I've fallen.
1: You can figure this out.
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2: I can't.
1: Really?
2: Oh,
1: oh my God.
2: Getting dizzy.
1: Just press the big button.
2: I'm bleeding out.
1: Oh my God. Big Red Button. It's a big red button. Just push it.
2: Everything's blurry.
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0: 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We have one of our own. Yeah. We'll be right back. The Zone!
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0: Hey, Holmes. 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
2: August 10th, 1995, the night it rained baseballs. Now the Dodgers have had this baseball giveaway promotion for more than 20 years, with never a problem. The first 15,000 fans that night, who were 14 or younger, received a souvenir baseball with signatures of the players. It was a huge game for the Dodgers. If they won, they moved into a tie for first place. In the seventh inning, with the Dodgers behind, a few fans threw baseballs onto the field. The next inning, the game was stopped for 5 minutes as they picked up more balls. Then with the Cardinals up 2-1 in the bottom of the ninth, hundreds of baseballs rained down. The umpires were forced to call the game. The first forfeit in the National League in 41 years. This is Rocky Erickson.
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8: Here's your forecast from the Desert Mountain Broadcasting Information Center. A flash flood watch begins at 6 p.m. tonight and continues until midnight tonight. High temperatures reach up to 75 today under overcast skies with a chance of thunderstorms. Winds out of the east, 5 to 10 miles per hour. Cloudy skies expected again tonight. Thunderstorms likely. Lows dip down to about 52. I'm meteorologist Paul Trombley on The Zone.
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0: Hi, I'm Music, and you can find me every morning now right here. Tomorrow on my show, me, Music. Lots of me. 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
8: Here's your forecast from the Desert Mountain Broadcasting Information Center. A flash flood watch begins at 6 p.m. tonight and continues until midnight tonight. High temperatures reach up to 75 today under overcast skies with a chance of thunderstorms. Winds out of the east, 5 to 10 miles per hour. Cloudy skies expected again tonight. Thunderstorms likely. Lows dip down to about 52. I'm meteorologist Paul Trombley on The Zone.
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0: Hi, I'm Music. Now you can hear me every morning, right here. I know, hearing music in the morning on the radio is kind of like seeing a unicorn, except not as lame. Anyway, if you want music in the morning instead of all that chit-chat, I'll be right here. I don't think unicorns are lame.
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0: Hey, it's music here every morning. Glad to be riding to work with you. If we get pulled over, this isn't my bag. What?
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0: The Zone 97.5. That is 3 days grace. Don't want to go home tonight. Before that, big old chunk of Tool. Okay, so with the story a while back, 20 animals were taken into possession in an animal cruelty case. Galton County's been taking care of the 10 livestock animals, 9 dogs, and 1 cat. And now that there has been some bond or something wasn't paid, they are finally in the possession of the county so that they can move forward with putting these animals up for adoption, getting them put into caring homes and or farms. So, and no word on exactly who, where that's going to be going through, but you know, I'm sure there'll be some news about that at some point, or check with our latest, you know, with the Heart of the Valley for the dogs and the 1 cat. Livestock? Not sure how that works. But finally, they're going to be able to be moved out of the county's purview and into caring homes. All right, on the way, I've got weather for you. Also, Ghost next here on The Zone.
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12: Here's your forecast from the Desert Mountain Broadcasting Information Center. A flash flood watch begins at 6 p.m. tonight and continues until midnight tonight. High temperatures reach up to 75 today under overcast skies with a chance of thunderstorms. Winds out of the east, 5 to 10 miles per hour. Cloudy skies expected again tonight. Thunderstorms likely. Lows dip down to about 52. I'm meteorologist Paul Trombley on The Zone.
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0: Moon, 97.5. That is Architects, Broken Mirror. Before that, Foo Fighters. Oh, hey, you got to check your equipment. You got to check your shoes, right? I'm always banging out my shoes. It only takes one spider in your shoe to cure you of your just slipping your feet into those things. Imagine playing high school football, feeling something weird in your helmet, though, and going, hey, what's going on here? So an unnamed player felt something move around, like, in his helmet. So the player actually had gone through the majority of practice before finally going, you know, something's going on here. Brings the helmet to the defensive coach, who took a little look-see and realized that there was a 2-foot cottonmouth snake beneath the helmet's padding. It had been there for about an hour. Yeah, no bites, no problem with that. Apparently the snake was all happy. I don't know if there was any kind of contact being happened that started making it angry and moving. But yes, the snake ended up being freed, and then all the players were reminded to please check your equipment before using it. Because, gosh. All right, on the way, I have got Shinedown for you next year on The Zone.
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This is Kim coming your way next hour. Avatar, Van Allen, also some Disturbed. Here is Ryan Purd's Sour on The Zone.

0: The Zone 97.5, that is Breaking Benjamin and Something Wicked. This is Kim, and it's time for Today in Crimes and Courts. And yeah, looks like it's happened. A suburban Boston teenager, affluent neighborhood, is now accused of murdering his mother and brother and used AI to search for ideas about fantasies of killing his family. Arjun Aravind, 17, has been charged with the murder of his mother and 14-year-old brother. Now, the suspect's father sounded the alarm after he was contacted by a tutor who showed up at the house and was not able to make any contact with anyone in the home. Now, Arjun was actually found about 13 miles away in his mother's car and taken into custody without incident. Not clear whether he has a lawyer as of yet, and exactly how much of the AI, what ChatGPT had in affecting the story here. Elsewhere, oh, more affluent stuff. So, Lake Tahoe shoreline. Police are investigating because someone has been poisoning trees. So, yeah, a fifth case of poisoning since 2022. 28 trees have been damaged in all, causing about $300,000 in losses. Deputies found a strong-smelling substance believed to be poison around the tree bases. There is, on a trail camera, a brief light they could see around 2 a.m. one night. But that's the only evidence so far that they have to go on. They believe that whoever's doing this is trying to improve lake views. Ugh. All right. On the way. I've got some weather for you. Also Disturbed next year. On the Zone.
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12: Here's your forecast from the Desert Mountain Broadcasting Information Center. A flash flood watch begins at 6 p.m. tonight and continues until midnight tonight. High temperatures reach up to 75 today under overcast skies with a chance of thunderstorms. Winds out of the east, 5 to 10 miles per hour. Cloudy skies expected again tonight. Thunderstorms likely. Lows dip down to about 52. I'm meteorologist Paul Trombley on The Zone.
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0: The Zone 97.5, that is A Perfect Circle and Starless. Before that, Nickelback, this is Kim hanging with you. And in case you need the reminder not to A, trust everything you see on the internet, and B, don't trust AI, take this little story to your heart. A farmer in China learned the hard way that AI chatbot's advice is not good to follow. Now, a 67-year-old farmer who grows sesame, that's what his crop is, he used AI for farming tips, going, ooh, I'm going to get the, you know, ins and outs of what's the best way to do this or a better way to do this, because he was already, you know, doing the thing. He decided to follow its guidance on how to kill weeds and pests. Well, of course, AI came up with ways to kill weeds and pests, including killing all plants. 25 acres of his crops were wiped out because he's just like, oh, hey, how do I do this without apparently the addendum of and not kill the sesame seed producing plants? Oops-a-daisy. Yeah, let's not be looking for information or advice from AI on anything that really matters. On the way, bad omens for you next year on The Zone.
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Kim here. Coming up, Who is Stank? Marilyn Manson, also some Tim Montana. This is Mammoth, the spell on the Zone.

0: The Zone 97.5, that is The Warning and Kerosene, and this here is your warning. All right, so new coffee flavor. Philadelphia cream cheese and Ziggy's coffee are turning a classic breakfast combo into one, as they describe it, unusual drink. I love it when they have the descriptor there as unusual. That's usually your first flag, as it were. Everything bagel latte. Yeah, what? It's topped with Philadelphia cream cheese cold foam. Okay. And it's got everything bagel seasoning on it. Oh, yeah. I'm not sure what the point of this. This is available, of course, only at Ziggy's Coffee's locations, which I guess the closest one to us is Colorado, thank goodness. But if you're heading that direction, you may want to pop in, because it's also going to be limited, as I don't know why they want to commit to that thing long term. On the way, I got Hoobah Stank after you check our forecast next year. On The Zone.
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3: 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Hello, everyone. This is Rocky Erickson with Montana Sports. The CMR Rustlers, under head coach Jack Johnson, once put together a magnificent run of winning 7 state AA football titles in 12 years. From 1978 to 86, CMR advanced to 9 straight state football title games. The Rustlers won 3 more titles over the next 6 seasons. A very impressive run, but not the best in state history. The most impressive sports record of them all is, of course, the Sydney Eagles, under head coach Mike Gear, winning 7 state championships in a row. Today, I want to share with you one of my favorite stories of a dominant football team. That, of course, is what head coach Jim Oberweiser and the Drummond Trojans accomplished beginning in 2003 with future NFL running back Chase Reynolds. Averaging more than a first down a carry, Drummond went 11-0, posted 9 shutouts. They only gave up 2 touchdowns all year. They outscored their opponents 547-14. 2004, another perfect season, 12-0. 2005, 12-0 again. 3 state championships in a row, 35 straight wins, 23 shutouts. During those 7 seasons, the Trojans outscored their opponents 4,059-608, winning by more than 52 points a game. 2006, Weibo got by Drummond in the semifinals, 28-24. That was the Trojans' only loss. 2007, 10-1, and another 8-man state title. 2 years later, Drummond went 12-0. Winning their 5th state championship in 7 years. During those 7 seasons, the Trojans outscored their opponents 4,059-608. In 2016, I spoke at the Drummond Football Banquet. It was their first season as a co-op with Phillipsburg. It was also the final season for the famed Jim Oberweiser as the Drummond head coach. 36 seasons, 233 wins, just 94 losses. The new head coach, Mike Cutler, he had some big shoes to fill. And how did he do? Well, not bad. A perfect 13-0 season in year number 1, followed by another perfect season in 2018 and in 2020. In Mike Cutler's 4 seasons, the Flint Creek Co-op went 45-4 with 3 state titles. Then it was Jason Osler's turn to run the program. Jason played on 4 national championship teams at Carroll College. The past 5 seasons under Jason, Flint Creek has finished 2nd twice, won 47 of their 56 games played. Let's add it up. The past 23 seasons, they've won 8 state titles, 84% of their games, with a margin of victory of 32 points a contest.
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6: Here's your forecast from the Desert Mountain Broadcasting Information Center. A flash flood watch begins at 6 p.m. tonight and remains in effect until midnight tonight. Daytime highs approaching 75 this afternoon under overcast skies with a chance of thunderstorms. Southeasterly winds 8 to 15 miles per hour. Cloudy skies expected again tonight. Thunderstorms likely. Lows level off around 52. I'm meteorologist Paul Trombley on The Zone.
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0: From the DC Universe, the people that brought you Batman, Batman Again, Batman Returns, Batman Forever, Dark Man Bat 2, the Gotham Man Bat-Bat, and BM comes a brand new vision. Batman into the Bativerse!
1: Where am I? I'm Batman. 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
1: No.
2: Oh yeah, I'm Batman. I'm pretty famous. Ask anyone.
1: You're not famous.
2: Oh, I'm famous.
1: Also, you're not Batman.
2: I have a Bat-Kazoo.
1: Wait. Batman doesn't have a Bat-Kazoo.
2: What's this then?
1: No.
2: Let's see your Bat-Kazoo. Oh no, wait, you don't have one. You're not Batman.
1: Shut up. Stop saying you're Batman. You're stupid.
2: Knock, knock.
1: Who's there?
2: Me.
1: Who's me?
2: Batman.
1: No.
2: Simon says, Batman, raise your hand. Oh, I raised my hand.
1: Do it again. I wasn't ready.
2: Batman should be ready.
1: There's the bat signal.
2: Ooh, I gotta go. No,
1: I gotta go.
2: I'm Batman.
1: I'm Batman.
2: Here comes Batman.
1: I'm Batman.
2: Batman.
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0: Tim Montana, Break Me Down on the Zone 97.5. This is Kim. Time for Out and About. Look at some entertainment options for this here evening. You ready? Lots of stuff. So Valley View Rodeo happening. Gallatin County Fairgrounds. We've got Brian Kasey at Bozeman Hot Springs, at Pine Creek Lodge, the Beagles. At the Elling House in Virginia City, Joe Cartoon. The Rialto, King Rope's album release with Stone Fruit. That is happening tonight at the Rialto. Don't forget about that. Summer Soiree, rooftop dance party with live DJs at the Sky Shed rooftop bar at the Climpton Armory. There is movie on the lawn tonight, Museum of the Rockies. They're showing National Treasure at, and at the Hofbrau, it's Undercurrent. There's other stuff too. Yeah, a lot. If you want more details or other options, of course, ask your phone or check out bozone.com. On the way, I have Social Distortion for you next year on The Zone.
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Drop Dead Gorgeous in Cyanide. This is Kim. Coming up, Five Finger Death Punch, 6 a.m., Papa Roach and more. Here's Evanescence Afterlife on The Zone, 97.5.

0: The Zone, 97.5, that is Five Finger Death Punch, and Eye of the Storm before that. Queen, this is Kim hanging with you, and yikes, more Midway mayhem, this time at the carnival in rides in Billings for the fair there. At Montana Fair in Billings, a drive tire broke free from the zipper. I love the zipper. Yeah, the zipper carnival ride. This happened the other evening, and the ride has been closed down while they inspect, determine what caused the malfunction. No one was injured. They were able to evacuate everyone off of the ride after the incident happened, as it were. Now, this was Thomas Carnival. This is a carnival that is not associated with the carnival corporation company that was running the rides for the Butte thing. So, just, wow. Yikes. Okay. On the way, we got some weather and drowning pool for you next year on The Zone.
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9: Here's your forecast from the Desert Mountain Broadcasting Information Center. A flash flood watch begins at 6 p.m. tonight and remains in effect until midnight tonight. Daytime highs approaching 75 this afternoon under overcast skies with a chance of thunderstorms. Southeasterly winds 8 to 15 miles per hour. Cloudy skies expected again tonight. Thunderstorms likely. Lows level off around 52. I'm meteorologist Paul Trombley on The Zone.

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0: You're a man. You love hard and live wet. 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
0: Plus, Purina Man Chow is essential oils for a shinier coat.
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0: Purina Man Chow also promotes healthy teeth and gums and fresh breath.
2: Woo! Yeah! I'm going to lick my balls!
0: With a little care, your man can live a full and happy life.
1: Get the ball, Rex!
2: Yeah! I'm going to get that ball and bring it to you!
0: Purina Man Chow.
2: Yeah.
0: Good boy.
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0: The Zone, 97.5, that is Black Label Society, Name and Blood. Before that, Muse, this is Kim hanging with you. And Muse frontman Matt Bellamy has now filed for divorce from his wife, model Elle Evans. This is after 7 years of marriage. Here's the sort of unique part of this. He has filed for sole custody of their two children. Yeah, they have two young children together. Now, Evans is saying that she plans, of course, to fight for custody and that this split was a long time coming. I'm guessing there's more to that story, and unfortunately, it's going to get aired out in public. On the way, we have got some Papa Roach for you next here on The Zone.
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0: Zone 97.5, that is Shinedown Young again. This is Kim and O'Hay. Yikes. Can you imagine being trapped on a vessel at sea for more than 200 days? That's what's happening right now. USS Abraham Lincoln has been out to sea for 264 days. It's a record-breaking deployment. I don't think this is how this is supposed to work. No, and it is reportedly creating a mental health crisis of some members of the 5,000 crew, sailors and Marines that have been trapped on this thing have been getting word to family members that, hey, we got stuff happening here because we have been out to sea for 264 days straight. There's been rationing of food, some toilet issues, as you would expect. They're calling some deplorable conditions as well. And there have been multiple attempts by some sailors to actually jump overboard. Yikes! All right, so a senator has sent a letter off to the Secretary of War, Pete Hegseth, saying, hey, is anybody paying attention to this particular ship that got pulled into this war? What is happening with these guys? All right, hopefully they get to set foot on solid ground soon. On the way, I've got some weather for you. Also, Guns N' Roses for you next on The Zone.
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10: Here's your forecast from the Desert Mountain Broadcasting Information Center. A flash flood watch begins at 6 p.m. tonight and remains in effect until midnight tonight. Daytime highs approaching 76 this afternoon under overcast skies with a chance of thunderstorms. Winds out of the southeast, 8 to 15 miles per hour. Overcast skies again tonight. Thunderstorms likely. Lows dip down to about 52. I'm meteorologist Paul Trombley on The Zone.
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0: We just want to make you happy, like your ex-wife. You know what? Bad example. 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
0: 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Then
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Eva Under Fire, Maria Brink, Villainous. Before that, Evanescence. This is Kim getting ready to wrap things up, because that's what I do this time of day. Still have some music, though, take care of, including

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President, destroy me on the zone. This is Kim. I shall see you tomorrow, past 10 a.m. Look forward to it. Leave you with Nickelback. Here's the latest. Rattle the cage on the zone. 97.5. Have a good one.

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Right now, Return to Dust and Belly Up, The Zone.

0: 3 days grace, don't want to go home tonight. The Zone, everything rocks. Good news, starting today, you can get some of your favorite candies without artificial food dyes. Yeah, Mars is rolling those out. New versions of M&M's, Skittles, and Starbursts. And it's all on Amazon. So, I mean, I guess you can get it as soon as possible. You don't have to wait and go to your wherever you get your stuff locally. Hopefully, eventually, that stuff will get there. 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Combination of turmeric, beet juice, and something called spirulina for green. Beta-carotene and carotenols for orange. Blue and brown have been challenging to produce, so I don't think new M&Ms are going to have brown or blue. But, yeah, hey, good on Mars. 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Chili Peppers on the way. Ghost coming up. It's The Zone.
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7: Here's your forecast from the Desert Mountain Broadcasting Information Center. A flash flood watch begins at 6 p.m. tonight and remains in effect until midnight tonight. Daytime highs approaching 76 this afternoon under overcast skies with a chance of thunderstorms. Winds out of the southeast, 8 to 15 miles per hour. Overcast skies again tonight. Thunderstorms likely. Lows dip down to about 52. I'm meteorologist Paul Trombley on The Zone.
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5: Yeah, everyone in school wishes they were as cool as us.
6: Hey, can I hang out with you guys?
4: Yeah, as long as you don't narc on us.
6: I won't narc. Did you just hit me with some...
5: Say no more.
6: Thing?
5: You're one of us now.
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Prices on everything are up. And MSU students might be noticing that because college is no exception. A new report, How America Pays for College 2026, has come out from the higher education firm Sally and market research company Ipsos. And it reveals just how much students and families

0: there's a, you know, I think it's worth the money. Worth it to get an education, worth to get some of the experiences that you get in college. Some of the reasons students and parents pick a specific college, they're always looking at affordability, number one. Number two, near home. Number three, if it's an in-state school, plus specific programs or degrees, as well as scholarship and other aid opportunities. That rounds up the top five. There's some others on there as well, but I think those are the big ones. I mean, yeah. I think MSU is a good school. I think, actually, I don't have a single complaint about any of the colleges in Montana, which is always, I mean, which is good. Yeah. You'd hate to go to college and then have to complain about the college that you went to. Sleep Theory on the way. It's The Zone.
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Muse, Cryogen, The Zone, Everything Rocks, Seether on the way, Breaking Benjamin coming up. 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It's The End on The Zone.

0: Breaking Benjamin, Something Wicked, The Zone, Everything Rocks. That brings us to the 420 Rock Block, brought to you by Lionheart Cannabis. What do we got in there today? We got some silver chair for you, chili peppers as well, and so much more. Keep listening. It is The Zone.
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8: Here's your forecast from the Desert Mountain Broadcasting Information Center. A flash flood watch begins at 6 p.m. tonight and remains in effect until midnight tonight. Thunderstorms likely tonight, otherwise cloudy skies expected. Lows level off around 52, easterly winds 5 to 10 miles per hour. Cloudy skies expected again tomorrow. Chance of thunderstorms. High temperatures reach up to 70. I'm meteorologist Paul Trombley on The Zone.
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0: Evanescence, who you follow? The Zone, Everything Rocks. That wraps up the 420 Rock Block, brought to you by Lionheart Cannabis. Hey, sitting up a little bit straighter might do more than help your back. Yeah, a study of about 200 people, participants who naturally sat upright, reported more positive emotions, and made more effective choices during a virtual risk-taking game compared to those who hunched over. The upright group took bigger but apparently smarter risks, earned larger rewards, and also reported stronger feelings of pride. Researchers say the effects were modest, but suggest everyday things like desk height, screen placement, ergonomic setups could substantially influence how we feel and make decisions. I mean, if that makes work a little bit better, right? That'd be nice. Atreyu, Blackstone Cherry on the way. It is The Zone.
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0: The Warning, Kerosene, The Zone, Everything Rocks. And, hey, things, like I was talking about earlier, things are getting more expensive. Prices going up. That's putting pressure on household budgets, all right? And with that happening, people are taking a closer look at recurring expenses that they can cut. And it really, the question's got to be asked. What are we canceling to keep costs down? Research shows more than half of consumers have canceled at least one subscription in the past 6 months. Talking fitness memberships, streaming services, premium credit cards are among those big things getting dropped. Yeah. To trim expenses, experts are recommending cutting unused subscriptions, checking for duplicate charges, making use of existing perks, stuff like that. So, that's probably a good idea. How many streaming services can we really watch at one time, you know? Saving Abel, Bad Flower on the way. It's The Zone.
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3: Hello, everyone. This is Rocky Erickson with Montana Sports. The CMR Rustlers, under head coach Jack Johnson, once put together a magnificent run of winning 7 state AA football titles in 12 years. From 1978 to 86, CMR advanced to 9 straight state football title games. The Rustlers won 3 more titles over the next 6 seasons. A very impressive run, but not the best in state history. The most impressive sports record of them all is, of course, the Sydney Eagles under head coach Mike Gear, winning 7 state championships in a row. Today, I want to share with you one of my favorite stories of a dominant football team. That, of course, is what head coach Jim Oberweiser and the Drummond Trojans accomplished beginning in 2003 with future NFL running back Chase Reynolds. Averaging more than a first down a carry, Drummond went 11-0, posted 9 shutouts. They only gave up 2 touchdowns all year. They outscored their opponents 547-14. 2004, another perfect season, 12-0. 2005, 12-0 again. 3 state championships in a row, 35 straight wins, 23 shutouts. During those 7 seasons, the Trojans outscored their opponents 4,059-608, winning by more than 52 points a game. 2006, Weibo got by Drummond in the semifinals, 28-24. That was the Trojans' only loss. 2007, 10-1, and another 8-man state title. 2 years later, Drummond went 12-0. Winning their 5th state championship in 7 years. During those 7 seasons, the Trojans outscored their opponents 4,059-608. In 2016, I spoke at the Drummond Football Banquet. It was their first season as a co-op with Phillipsburg. It was also the final season for the famed Jim Oberweiser as the Drummond head coach. 36 seasons, 233 wins, just 94 losses. The new head coach, Mike Cutler, he had some big shoes to fill. And how did he do? Well, not bad. A perfect 13-0 season in year number 1, followed by another perfect season in 2018 and in 2020. In Mike Cutler's 4 seasons, the Flint Creek Co-op went 45-4 with 3 state titles. Then it was Jason Osler's turn to run the program. Jason played on 4 national championship teams at Carroll College. The past 5 seasons under Jason, Flint Creek has finished 2nd twice, won 47 of their 56 games played. Let's add it up. The past 23 seasons, they've won 8 state titles, 84% of their games, with a margin of victory of 32 points a contest.
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6: Here's your forecast from the Desert Mountain Broadcasting Information Center. A flash flood watch begins at 6 p.m. tonight and remains in effect until midnight tonight. Thunderstorms likely tonight, otherwise cloudy skies expected. Lows level off around 52, easterly winds 5 to 10 miles per hour. Cloudy skies expected again tomorrow. Chance of thunderstorms. High temperatures reach up to 70. I'm meteorologist Paul Trombley on The Zone.
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6: Yeah, this is your captain speaking. I understand one of you pooped yourself all the way down the aisle. I would prefer you not do that. We now have to return to Atlanta and burn this plane to the ground. Thank you for flying, Delta.

0: 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Architects, Broken Mirror, The Zone, everything rocks. We're talking about expenses, what people are, canceling to cut costs, and everything's going up. It does beg the question. I mean, canceling subscriptions that you're not using, it'll save you in the long run probably, but we are into back-to-school time, and that can get pretty expensive. I've got this survey here that highlights just how far some parents will go to pay for their kids' school supplies. Nearly a quarter of the 2,000 parents polled in this study are using buy now, pay later options. 20% are racking up credit card debt. And 12% have even pawned their stuff to cover back-to-school costs. Yeah, many are dealing with tighter-than-ever budgets. More than half admit they're worried their kid will be judged for reusing things like clothes and tech from previous years. I mean, honestly, if it's good, why get rid of it? I don't know if you really need to buy new clothes. Maybe one or two shirts, sure. Tech, man, when I went to school, the TI-83 graphing calculator, or the TI-84, I don't even remember what I had. That was one of those things that, like, you took everywhere, and it was your calculator for the rest of your school career. Whether you were graphing or not. Some people had freaking games on their TI-83s and 84s. I was never lucky enough to get those games, which is probably good. But, I mean, new tech, I wouldn't go that far, but making sure that you got the hottest folders. I grew up with themed folders, you know, Batman, Star Wars, Spider-Man, all these superheroes and stuff. Like, if you didn't have cool folders, then what's the point? But I get it. Stuff can be expensive, and name brands like that. Dayseeker coming up next on The Zone.
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